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The Greg V. Harrell Show on Rock 101.1, now in surrounded sound. No, no, you heard me correctly. The sound was up to some shady stuff. It's been surrounded.

0: Am I talking to Greg right now?
1: Father Karras?
0: Seriously?
1: Yes, it's seriously Greg. Unless you see what I look like, then it's jokingly Greg.
0: Oh, yes.
1: Oh, that enthusiasm will wane. And Garth.
0: That's awesome. I've always wanted to talk to you, man. You sound different than on the phone, on the radio, you know? It's just a little different.
1: Well, flashback to the doctor's first words upon my birth. But yeah, this is what it's like to talk to me on the phone. Isn't that fun?
0: Oh, I'm having a great old time.
1: Okay, I mean, it sounded like you were reading that off a teleprompter, but I'll take it.
0: Okay. Are you doing one of those little segments that you do on your station?
1: Oh, I don't know. I don't listen to this show.
0: Oh. I have a feeling I'm going to be on the radio probably in the next 10 minutes or so.
1: Oh, goodness. Well, that would mean you've had me as your opening act. Oh, you really need to get a better booking agent.
0: Oh, my God.
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0: 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I really believe in it. Check it out. And now on to the show. I don't want to know where he is. It's time we all let Waldo live his life.
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1: Look, if you had one shot, or one opportunity, to seize everything you ever wanted, in one moment, would you capture it?

0: 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That's cool.
1: Oh yeah, my grass is like a golf course. I got it pretty tight.
0: Grass like a golf course. Whew. I'd love to make some divots in that. So what is the secret to making the grass so green?
1: Well, the secret is you have to make sure you have good soil, like little bits of rocks in the soil.
0: Rocks in the soil. Okay, I think I've seen a doctor about that. So rocks in the soil.
1: And then you want to make sure that you feed and you fertilize it right, you know, during the right time.
0: Feed the fertilizer. That sounds like a metal band's fourth album. Okay, so green grass is rocks in the soil, feed the fertilizer. At what point do I set up a sprinkler that I can run through? But seriously, do you work a sprinkler into the mix, or how does that happen?
1: Yeah, you can use this. Well, I use sprinkler on my grass, but on my plants, I like to water them with my hands.
0: Ooh, artisanal agriculture. There's something there.
1: And make sure that you water right. You know, make sure that they don't get too dry on you.
0: Oh, don't let it get too dry. Like, how dry are we talking here? A British sitcom?
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1: I went to a gym last night.
0: Oh, you went to a concert last night. Well, okay, what are you like at concerts? Do you like to air drum or air guitar or air roadie where you're just kind of crouched waiting?
1: I like to dance.
0: Oh, you like to dance.
1: I like, the music. It moves me.
0: Yeah, no, I get that. I like to dance at concerts.

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0: 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So, you know, blame them. 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

Okay, so it says Rock 101.1 dot dot dot. Woo! 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

0: Well, I appreciate you phoning me. You're one up on my parents.
1: Yeah, I know that I think I talked to you.
0: You didn't know you'd actually get to talk to me?
1: It's an honor to meet you. Yeah, it was.
0: Wow. Okay, you two must have workshopped that because it was very believable.
1: No. True. Yeah. I'm a big fan of your show, believe it.
0: Well, you know, I do always trust someone who talks like a grifter selling snake oil out of their trunk. This'll cure what ails you, believe it. But I appreciate you saying that. It's very kind of you. Thank you.
1: You're so funny, like literally.
0: Yeah. You know, I tried being metaphorically funny, but I used the word like so much that I realized I was just being simile funny.
1: Okay. I will listen to your show every night. It's hilarious.
0: You listen to me every day? Wow. I mean, even I ignore me most days. I'm always trying to pitch myself on wearing a fedora.
2: No, it'll look good on you. Go for it.
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0: I'll tell you something. I'm so glad you and your girl are back in each other's lives. I wasn't expecting that, but I'm happy.
1: Honestly, neither did I, but neither of us really let go of each other, and then it just kind of happened.
0: Aw, we're only missing the Hallmark Channel logo. This is good news.
1: I know.
0: So do you think you'll get back together officially?
1: I don't know. Honestly, it's not going to work out today. I'm only 20-something, so maybe we'll meet again sometime later on down the road. Because we both know that we are staying single for quite some time after this.
0: Oh, wow. We got to get 90s Ethan Hawke to play you in a movie.
1: I would be honored. I'd rather you play me in a movie, honestly.
0: I don't know about that. Camera adds 10 pounds, and my ego is already obese. Also, this face doesn't belong on camera, unless it's pinhole at night from a distance.
1: I mean, if Google Images says anything, nah, you look more like a hot dad.
0: A hot dad? So I look like an unknown actor's IMDb role descriptors.
1: I'm sorry. I didn't mean for that to come out like it did.
0: Also, dad with a burning sensation is already taken by my father.
1: I'm sorry, Greg.
0: Whoever he is.
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0: The Greg B. Harrell Sahau. 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That says show. 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

0: 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Working on the jingle. 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That screenwriter who says, yeah, let's include Spider-Man's origin story again.
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0: 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You can phone this show. It's 888-760-1977. But it is busy in here on the phones, so if I don't get your call, please leave a voicemail. And if it's a good one, it'll get on the show. Yep, these are my listeners.
1: Why do you keep singing that monster song all the time, Greg Beharrell? 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
3: 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Are you okay?
0: 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Cue sound effects signifying the end of a piece of content.

0: It's the Greg B. Harrell Show. We talk about weird physical music formats and how much they're still selling. It surprises a lot of people. In fact, with CDs, most folks think, oh my gosh, who's still buying CDs? A lot of people. Around the world, 3% of all music sold is on CD. All music sold? Yeah, it's quite a bit still. Not sure why I said that with a crackle in my voice, as if I'm a wise character in a Western film, but still.
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0: What is the number one thing people look for in a relationship?
1: You know, you can't, you got to have a little.
0: Oh, wow. As soon as you said a little, I was like, oh, maybe I'm back in the game.
1: Well, I mean, not a little.
0: No, that's too bad. A lot about me is little.
1: Yeah, well, I don't know about that, but, you know.
0: It's nice sitting in silence with you.
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I use it. It's awesome. I really believe in it. Check it out. And now on to the show. There are signs that someone is a serial killer. They're secretive. 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
1: Living in a single room with three other individuals. 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And furthermore, Susan, I wouldn't be the least bit surprised to learn that all four of them habitually smoke marijuana cigarettes. 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
8: Yes.
7: So I got VIP tickets coming up later on the program with Big Dummy Trivia. When I say limited seating, I think there's like 200 spots. But if you go to kissrocks.com, we'll alert you if the place is packed, right? If there's no more seats for your buttocks.
8: Yeah, people are asking about that. So if you download the Kiss Rocks app, there's nothing you got to do. Just if you have the notifications on tomorrow, if it, you know, packs out, you'll get a notification.
7: That's right.
8: There's nothing you got to sign up for, though, or anything.
7: No, it should be fun. 2 hours of Nard hitting on all the women there.
8: He usually doesn't do that.
7: I'm going to take the mic into the crowd is what I'm going to do.
8: I don't even think we'll need mics.
7: Yeah, I'm going to have mics.
8: Oh, okay.
7: I want to get into the crowd just because.
8: I think everybody will just be able to hear us.
7: Nard bombed last time. I know, but I got to interact with the crowd. When I was watching the last BMS Live, I was sending Nard out there, and he wasn't paying attention. That was really the downfall of Nard.
8: That's when
7: I really, I was like, this guy pissed me off so bad.
8: Yeah, that was, he did piss you off. He pissed me off bad, too.
7: It almost ruined BMS Live.
8: Right.
7: Because he wasn't paying attention when I was like, hey, ask this person a question. And so I'm just going to do it myself now. You know, if you want something if you want something done right, what do they say?
8: You got to
7: do
8: it
7: yourself.
8: Yeah.
7: So people are asking, what's a good time to show up early? I have no idea.
8: Yeah, I don't even know if it'll pack out. You might be able to show up at 7. I don't know.
7: Yeah, so it's just going to be, you know, I want to interact with the audience. That's what I want. So hopefully you guys will show up. If you don't, well then.
8: Right.
7: Noises in an empty home led to the discovery of a burglar that was naked in the bathtub. She was a real scary woman, 46 years old, facing charges of burglary. Why is she not being charged with being naked?
8: I don't know. Maybe because she was inside, I guess.
7: You know, if this woman
8: wasn't her home.
7: But... I know this is rude, but if this woman was attractive, I'd be like, oh, well, don't charge her. She was just lost. But the fact that she's like a tough to look at type.
8: Oh, it's like charger.
7: Charger. Like throw the book at her.
8: That's not right.
7: Throw the entire book. Throw two books at her. Do they have two books they can throw at her?
8: I mean, I know you're just being honest, but it's like that's not how that should work.
7: I'm being an American.
8: Yeah,
7: that's how we feel in America.
8: You're right. I mean, I'm not saying you're wrong.
7: If she was an attractive woman, you'd be like, oh, let's help her get home. But no, since this woman is a tough look at.

0: It's like, all right, I want a charge. Yes, I want burglary. I want breaking and entering. I want criminal trespass. I want two counts of failing to comply with the police. You know what I mean? I want resisting arrest.
1: Yeah.
0: I want public indecency, public intoxication on drugs. I also want her to be charged with, you know, solicitation because she was naked. I want whatever charge. Vandalism. Yeah. I'm just trying to think of any charge that we can. You know, assault with
1: murder,
0: assault with two ugly weapons.
1: Yeah.
0: Press. You know what I mean? Anything, whatever. You would feel the same way if it was a hot dude naked in your house. You'd probably be like, oh, man, he just lost.
1: Yeah.
0: What if it was a big, fat bozo, right? All gross looking. You'd be like, nah, charge him with everything. Throw the books at him. This 84-year-old woman fired a gunshot as a warning to the neighbor that was cutting the grass.
1: Hmm. All right. Fired a warning shot.
0: Yeah, she did.
1: Was he cutting it too? I mean, you should never fire a warning shot.
0: Well, Charlene is charged with aggravated assault with a deadly weapon, discharging a firearm. The incident happened at 8:15 p.m., so I assume she was plumb tuckered out, ready to go.
1: Yeah,
0: she'd already had supper at 5 p.m. She was ready to go to bed.
1: 8:15, though, it's still there's still some light outside. And you can't, like, I don't know where they're at, but mowing the yard in, like, the middle of the day is going to give you a heat stroke.
0: Well, 8
1: unless you're a professional.
0: That's true.
1: Yeah, it's still going to be light outside a little bit.
0: Well, she said, I want to give the neighbors a scare due to the ongoing noise issue with them.
1: Yeah, like, sunset here isn't until, like, 8:40.
0: Well, if you live in a neighborhood where there's old people, just know that they've probably had dinner at 4:30.
1: But how the hell
0: o'clock.
1: Are they going to bed when it's still light outside?
0: They it's just
1: still,
0: do.
1: It's still light. Like there's still light coming into your windows.
0: I know, but they just fall asleep.
1: Okay, all right. Yeah, I mean, it sounds like this old lady needs to be in a home somewhere.
0: She probably had her. You know how they have all their pills in those little things, like it's got the name of the pill on that little plastic thing.
1: Yeah, Sunday, Monday, too. Yeah,
0: she's
1: right.
0: She's probably got that out.
1: Mm-hmm.
0: And she's looking out the blind. Damn, kids mowing the lawn.
1: Yeah, God forbid they keep up with their yard. You should just be happy that they're keeping up with their yard.
0: Damn them.
1: I thought most people get pissed like at people that, you know, leave their yard unkept.
0: How are you supposed to have a kept lawn here when you can't water your grass?
1: Well, we've had a lot of rain this year, so that hadn't really been a problem.
0: Yeah, but it's not making my grass grow.
1: It's not? Oh, no. God, dude.
0: It's all
1: the grass out where burnt. Dude, it's insane.
0: Well, the weeds, I got a million weeds.
1: Mm-hmm.
0: Now, how am I supposed to control those? Because they come from up on this hill, and they all blow down into my yard.
1: Well, that sucks.
0: So then I get all these weeds.
1: Man, that sucks.
0: It does.
1: I would just hate to live where you live. That just,
0: I thank you, Derek. It does
1: terrible.
0: Suck.
1: Yeah, no, that just, God.
0: Do you know that pop songs have grown more immoral and meaner over the past 60 years?
1: I mean, yeah, just the world has. So
0: you think about, they used to be.
1: Pop songs used to be very nice.
0: I imagine they're about like milkshakes.
1: Oh, yeah.
0: And going on a date and having the top down on
1: and not
0: on
1: the
0: your,
1: milkshakes that bring
0: car.
1: All the boys to the yard.
0: No, we're talking about going and having a milkshake.
1: Yeah, an actual milkshake. Yeah, of course.
2: Ooh, that's so good.
1: Shut up.
2: What?
1: It's like, but yeah, now pop songs are dirty. They are.
0: And mean.
1: They are mean, for sure. It's just because that's how the world is.
0: The world is very mean.
1: Yeah, and it's very dirty. And so pop music, I get what it's saying. It's like pop music used to be like this nice, friendly, you know, wholesome station you could put on. But now it's like, man, you put on some pop music and they're probably talking about sex.
0: It's talking about sex or making fun of somebody or being mean.
1: I do like the other, like, man, pop music is mean now.
0: Well, they're saying it's all about like cheating on your man.
1: Uh-huh.
0: Being scandalous,
1: you're right.
0: Hoeing out,
1: right?
0: Encouraging hoe activities.
1: Yeah, no, it's. I mean, I don't listen to a lot of pop music, but I imagine.
0: Yeah, if your man can't get it up, then you'll find a new man. That kind of stuff, right? If you can't make this pop, I'll find a new man that can. I mean, all this. It used to be if you can't make it pop, we'll figure it out.
1: Yeah, don't
0: I
1: worry.
0: Love you.
1: There's other qualities about you that I love.
0: Instead, it's like, no, if you can't make this pop, I'm going to have to find a new man that can.
1: Which I get, you know, be a little selfish there.
0: Yeah, I guess.
1: If he can't make it pop, especially at that age, when you're listening to that kind of music, you got a problem.
0: That's right.
1: But you're right. Pop music, dirty as hell, though.
0: Let's see. I got an insane story about a hospital worker.
1: Okay.
0: I got a story about Wendy's employees.
1: Uh-oh.
0: This woman complains about compliments. This woman prefers mid-dudes, but she's a mid-woman.
1: Okay.
0: That was the funniest part. That I watched the video, and she's a mid-woman. She's like, I prefer the mid-guys.
1: Duh.
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0: all the time.
1: It's like, I don't know why you would ever marry a woman that wasn't like that.
0: You want a woman that's absolutely obsessed with you, with it wants to wipe your ass.
1: Yeah.
0: She's like, can I wipe your ass? Mm-hmm. What? You want to do what? I just love
1: it. Seems
0: you.
1: Creepy. I get it.
2: But it's the best.
1: You're not going to get cheated on by that woman.
0: I don't know what they call it, but there was a dude, and he goes, my woman's so obsessed with me that when he uses the bathroom, she wants to give him a mouth hug.
1: Oh, my God.
2: Wow.
0: Yeah, that's sick, Derek, but yep. That's called obsession.
2: It is.
1: Like, you know, Nard,
2: no,
1: shut up.
2: I just know.
0: You know how she texts you all the... What are you doing? Oh, I'm on my way to work. I just left 2 minutes ago, and she's already texting you.
1: Yeah. Like, wait, where are you at? And it's like, you know I'm where I'm at.
0: You haven't even pulled the car out of the garage, and she's like, I miss you. That kind of obsession.
1: Yeah.
0: Don't ever get married unless you have that woman that is that obsessed with you.
1: People are saying, oh, great, guys. Now you guys are going to have nobody ever get married again.
3: Well, you don't think girls out there are obsessed with dudes like that?
0: Yes,
3: they are.
0: They do.
3: What?
2: No.
0: People are saying that, yeah, anxious attachment, not a healthy. That's exactly what I'm talking about. You got to have a not healthy relationship.
1: Yes, that's a successful marriage.
0: That's it. Where she, it's not even healthy. She doesn't. She gets separation anxiety, and she freaks out when you're going to leave. She has a complete breakdown and starts crying.
1: You guys had me until you said wipe his ass.
0: There's just a certain level of obsession.
1: Billy is right about that.
4: 100%.
1: It seems crazy, but...
4: Yeah.
1: It's hot. You guys had me to wipe his ass. They don't want to wipe his ass.
0: Oh, you guys, if you're obsessed with your man, you know you want to.
1: Yep. But yeah, that's how you could tell.
0: That a woman's so obsessed with you, she doesn't even want you to have to lift a fork. She wants to feed you.
1: If you marry a woman that doesn't want to do this for you, then that's, you know, I would be...
2: I feel sorry for you.
1: I'd be weary.
0: Exactly.
1: I don't feel sorry for you. I would just be a little more like,
0: Sappy Pappy says, I'm obsessed with my man, but I don't want to do that, Billy. I'm just giving out examples. You don't have to... If three or four of those hit, and you're like, obsessed, that's fine.
1: Maybe not all of them hit. Okay, fine.
0: I'm not wiping his ass. I get it. All right.
2: They really hate that.
1: I'm telling you, they were really pushing back on when he said that. When he said wipe his ass, girls were like, what?
2: Whoa.
1: Yeah.
0: I get it. All right, so that's not for everybody. I'm just saying, when you have that level of obsession,
1: because
0: all these people are like, why do women cheat? All I'm saying is they marry a man they're not obsessed with.
1: Yeah. That's it. That was the point of it.
0: Billy really thought he cooked with that one. No, I'm just...
2: It was an example.
0: It's an example of obsession.
2: Yeah. You're reading way too much.
1: I do think you cooked with that one.
4: Yeah, you did cook.
1: Yeah, I think you did. Yeah. You know there's women out there that are like, I would wipe my man's ass.
0: Of course.
1: There are those women out there.
0: There are women out there that want to do that for their man, and their man won't let them.
1: Yep. I don't know about that.
0: There are women out there
1: that want to wipe their man's ass, but their man won't let them. I don't know. Yeah.
0: If your woman doesn't want to hold it when you go pee, or when you get out of the restroom and she's not
1: there,
0: she
1: could, you know?
0: She's not standing there at the door, does she even love you?
1: Yep.
0: Let me go to Angie. What's up, Angie?
5: I am absolutely obsessed with my man. Everything that you say is correct. Like, I don't care. I'll wipe him. It doesn't bother me. I leave the room to go to the kitchen, and I text him how much I miss him when he's in the living room.
0: That's what I'm talking about. And you would never cheat on him.
5: Absolutely not. If I'm standing next to him in line, like while we're waiting to check out at Walmart, like I'll lick his face. Like I am obsessed with him. If I could,
0: that's hot.
2: That's the best.
5: If I could live in his skin, I absolutely would. Like I am obsessed with him.
0: Do you ever just bite your man and go, I just want to eat you? Do you ever do that?
5: I bite him all the time. Yeah.
0: Yeah, that's how you know a woman really, really loves you is when she bites you and she's like, I just want to bite you. Yep.
5: Yeah, we're just standing there, and I'll just bite him. Like at any way that I can be closer to him, if it's including putting him in my mouth, I will. I don't care.
0: Yep, biting his arm, biting his hand, biting his, you know, the little fat on his arm, biting that, biting his leg when you guys are laying down, that kind of stuff. Man, that every dude should find themselves an Angie right there.
1: Yeah,
0: that's a woman that's obsessed. All right, I got to take a quick break. 1-855-FU-BILLY. We'll be right back.
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0: Don't you want, if you're going to watch a show, you want to watch hot people date hot people.
1: Of course.
0: You don't want to watch old people.
1: You want to watch Love Island or something.
0: Yeah. Golden Bachelor.
1: You want to watch Golden Bachelor? I don't think so.
0: Yuck. Because what do you imagine when you see those people that are dating and they're on those dating shows? You imagine them like doing it.
1: Yeah, you do.
0: Right?
1: Yeah.
0: And that's the whole time. You just have the bitter beer face watching as the, are they doing it on the Golden Bachelor?
1: I mean, maybe the show will do well for older people, but I don't know.
0: No way. I'm grossed out by myself.
1: I don't think even older people want to watch that.
0: Yeah, I don't. I'm grossed out by my own self.
1: You think older people are just, oh, let's watch these people fall in love. Like, they don't care.
0: I get in the shower and I can't wait to get out because I'm grossed out by my own self.
2: What?
0: What do you mean, what?
1: Huh.
0: I wouldn't want to see even older people doing that kind of stuff.
1: Yeah. I don't think that show's going to work.
2: No.
0: It worked. They had a couple seasons.
1: Did they have, I mean, terrible shows even last a couple seasons, but.
0: Wait, do you have the audio of the woman that just wants sex? Or do you want how it's the man's fault that women are fat? Fat?
1: Hold on. Yeah, fat.
0: All right, I'll play that one real quick.
3: I was sadly mistaken about.
0: Did he not? It was just, it was about how men. I think he recorded in the wrong audio.
1: Oh, okay.
0: It was about how men are to fault when a woman becomes heavy set.
4: Maybe she was leading into that.
0: What the hell was that?
1: I believe.
0: Here's the thing. We have somebody that listens to it and is like, yeah, man. Hey, we should probably not play that. I think what she's trying to say is that these... when a woman gets overweight, it's the man's fault. It's the man's behaviors that gets the woman's
1: fat. Shut up. Like, come on. You can't blame us for everything.
0: I like it, though.
1: It's so gnarled of you guys.
0: I'm going to tell you why it is a man's fault. If she gets big. Because the man should be leading by example. When you see that, it's like, oh, that dude's not leading by example.
1: Oh, so you're on her side?
0: I am.
1: Oh, my God.
0: I'm on her side. As a man, you got to lead the house.
4: Yeah.
0: So if you want everybody in the house to eat healthy, you got to eat healthy.
1: Like,
0: if you want everybody to exercise in the house.
1: She's the one grocery shopping.
0: Then you got to be a man. Say, oh, what'd you buy? What is this? You got to throw it out.
1: Wow.
0: You got to lead by example.
4: Yep.
0: So if your woman's getting big, it's because you're being bad. You're not being a good husband.
1: Whatever. You can't help it when she leaves the house and she's getting these, you know, she's going to the coffee shop and getting these drinks at 2,000 calories.
0: No, because like, she probably told you a couple, she's like, hey, don't let me order that anymore.
1: That's, I what are you talking about?
0: She probably told
1: you
0: to do that.
1: We do not control women like that.
4: They want you to.
0: They don't get let me
1: no, they
0: order
1: don't.
0: That.
1: No,
0: yeah,
1: they do
0: I think
1: not.
0: They do. They do. I think they want
4: to. They want to be told what to do.
1: God, come on, guys.
4: They do.
0: You're like, hey, honey, let's get up.
1: Right,
0: we're
1: going
0: to go for a walk.
1: You can't even tell a girl what to do anymore.
0: It's the guy's fault. Drive past the fast food place. Lock the doors. Don't let her out. That's what you got to do.
1: Yeah, all right.
0: That's what they're saying.
1: This is so gnarled of them, though, that it's just like, because this is what Nard blames everybody else for everything that happens.
2: That's true.
1: And that's what women are doing now. They're just like, oh, let's do the Nard thing.
0: Nard, I'm glad we're aligned on this.
4: We are.
0: Mm. Yeah, the man's got to lead by example.
4: 100%.
0: All right, I got a new STD that's crazy out there you got to watch out for. This woman describes her biggest attribute. What's yours? We'll get to that next. Hang on.
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4: Yeah, got some jeans, some boots.
17: You got to Burt Kreischer it and just do the whole damn thing with your shirt off.
4: Yeah.
17: That's what I think you got to do. You got to show off that sexy body, all that stair climbing you've been doing.
4: I'm feeling really, really sexy.
17: You said, I'm feeling...
1: Find a giraffe.
17: All right, so that's tomorrow night. I got VIP tickets coming up with Big Dummy Trivia. Let me see. What did I want to do that I didn't get to? Oh, this woman, she just wants to have sex. Do you have that audio?
1: Woman just wants to, yeah, 4-2.
17: 4-2. Let me see. Yeah, just wants to have some sex. That's all she wants. Let me play this for you. Just wants this.
18: What the f*** is up with men only wanting to be my pen pal? Because I've been building up my roster for the last couple weeks, and not a single one of these men has even tried to have sex with me.
17: So this is a woman that is building up a roster, getting a bunch of guys in place.
1: Mm-hmm.
17: And not one guy has tried to have sex with her.
1: Wow.
17: What's, I mean,
0: What's going on with the dudes?

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It's Mighty Iris. All right. So I was wondering online, speaking of Nirvana right there, I was going on the internet yesterday. I wasn't looking at anything dirty at that point, but I found a list of top 100 vocalists of all time. And wouldn't you know it, Kurt Cobain made the list. He was number 25. Yeah, out of 100 people. Do you think that was a fair spot to put him? We're going to get through this list in the next 2 days. Here's Breaking Benjamin.

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7: Why'd I go to the doctor? Working on the farm, my heart kept skipping a beat. I didn't think much of it, but my daughters made me get checked out. Turns out I have atrial fibrillation, which increases the risk of stroke about 5 times.
8: Symptoms like irregular heartbeat, heart racing, chest pain, shortness of breath, fatigue, or lightheadedness can come and go. But if it's AFib, the risk of stroke remains. 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

These lists intrigue me, and I know they intrigue the celebrities. They catch wind of these. It's Rock 101.1. I think a lot of egos are going to be hurt. Top 100 vocalists of all time. Who would you put on there? Because number 98 is Serge Tankian from System of a Down. Yeah, at the very bottom. But at least he's on there. He does have a very interesting voice. Now, is this vocal range? Is this on the count of, like, recognizability? Is it just iconic sound? I think it's all of that. But yeah, check out the list. It's online. Just search top

Good morning, Lubbock. It's Rock 101.1. It's Mighty Iris. Just picking at this list, top 100 vocalists of all time. Guess who's number 86? Dolores O'Riordan of the Cranberries. I'm glad she made it. Number 86, that's so low, though. I don't know. I don't know how I feel about this so far. We'll see who else is on there. Here's Zombie.

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0: An iced brevet. Have you ever had one? They're so good. It's a coconut cream iced brevet with soft top on top. And guess what flavor that soft top is? Coconut cream. It's just coconut on coconut. It's so good. It's Rock 101.1. It's Mighty Iris. I'm feeling crazy. Yes, sir.
1: Are you trying to get crazy with this, eh? Don't you know I'm loco?

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0: Okay. I got a good one. It's Rock 101.1. It's a good would you rather, okay? So would you rather be awakened every morning by a rooster crowing or by a wolf howling? That would just establish who's goth and who's not, I would think.
1: Oh, all right.
0: I don't know. Woo, woo, woo, woo, woo. I'd rather have a rooster wake me up. Here's the Black Keys.

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0: can't stop the spirits when they need you. 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
1: Okay, now I'm really worried about that giraffe in San Antonio. Gracie is her name. Ugh, I'm involved now. It's Rock 101.1. I wish no one told me about it because it made national news. And apparently she wandered off from a ranch, not a zoo. And they found her like on a highway or something. And I'm just worried that some wise ass is going to try and harm her and, you know, post a photo selfie with it all dead. And anyway, that's morbid. But that's what happens. I hate seeing pictures of that. And I hope she gets back safely. And maybe the ranchers know a way to safely get her back to where she needs to go. I read a story about this once where all the zoo animals were let go. And yeah, it was sad. I'm sad. I'm sad.

Ladies and gentlemen, America is turning 250 years young. And starting July 1st, it's Rock 101.1's 1776. Here's what we're going to do. We're going to play you 1,776 songs without any repeats. It's going to be a blast. Write down that date. It's going to be awesome. Here's Sublime. Early.

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1: Road trip. It's Rock 101.1. Do you want to go to Six Flags with your family? 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DFW, August 1st. It's a Saturday. We're going to give you a $200 gas card and a hotel night stay. All you got to do to win is scan the QR code at any United Express location. Shout out to Joey McDonald. He already won his road trip. He's going to Six Flags. Good luck.
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the $2 movies at Showplace 6 were the Friday night move. We're playing the soundtrack of your life before adulting was a thing. Oh, and you still got popcorn stuck between your teeth. 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

I'm sad about the giraffe. It's Rock 101.1. It's Mighty Iris. I'm going to be thinking about that giraffe all the live long day. I just hope she makes it back safely. I hope it's one of those situations where people, you know, when they see a shark that can't, it's like washed up on the beach and he can't turn around, and how everyone joins in and helps the shark turn around, and then he's able to swim back into the ocean. That's what I hope happens here, okay? Let's work together and bring Gracie home safely. It's Rock 101.1. See how I get worked up? I do.

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0: Have you ever dialed one of those naughty numbers back in the day? Just fooling around. It's Rock 101.1. It's Mighty Iris. I have never done that, but I imagine it would sound a little something like this. One of those erotic numbers.
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We've teamed up with GECU Federal Credit Union for Battle of the Badges Blood Drive. 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And everyone that donates will get movie tickets with a popcorn and a free t-shirt. Yeah, we'll see you out there. Here's Metallica.

It's Rock 101.1. It's Mighty Iris. That means the movies are pretty much out right now. I like to see movies on Thursdays. Are you going to see the new Jackass movie or Supergirl or both? I'll probably go see Supergirl if I have to choose one. I just can't see men hurt themselves. It's heartbreaking to me.

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It's Rock 101.1. It's Mighty Iris. And I shan't rest until Gracie the giraffe is back at home on her ranch. I like that she's living on a ranch. I mean, that's better than a zoo, right? I mean, I hope so. But again, I wish this wasn't brought to my attention because it's all I'm thinking about. My phone knows it now. So the algorithms are just coming in. And I'm just praying that some clampet doesn't like get, you know, violent or, you know, think it's a hunting game or a video game and then post a horrible selfie next to the giraffe. I know it's a morbid way of thinking, but that is definitely how people do things sometimes. But let's bring her home safely.

Here's the backstory. Our program director finally realized it wasn't 1975 anymore. It only took him 20 years. Say hello to Rock 101.1.

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Rock 101.1. Hello, it's Mighty Iris. Any plans for the weekend? I still did not. I woke up today thinking it was like Wednesday or something. My days are all thrown off. Why is that? I do not know. It's just been one of those weeks, you know? My goal this weekend is to maybe go to the mall, the Galleria, and get some soft pretzels with the cheese sauce. Because I haven't had that in a while, and that sounds good with a big old soda. For 311.

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Make sure you hit up our website so you can catch some of my phone interviews that I do. I had one yesterday with, I can't tell you who it is. I'm going to put out a teaser, hopefully tomorrow, if not by Monday for sure. But he was so nice, and I'm always starstruck. This is the second time I got to talk to this actor. And he has a movie coming out soon. I'm excited. I'll tell you hopefully tomorrow. Here's Foo Fighters.

0: 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It's Rock 101.1, bringing back summer road trips. 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

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It's Mighty Iris. Hi. How's your Thursday treating you? Thank you, thank you, thank you. I hope it's going well. I'm excited for the weekend. New movies are out at the cinema. If you get the chance to see Leviticus,

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If the song is longer than your commute and features a 5-minute flute solo, we're deleting it. You're welcome.

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Still checking out this top 100 vocalists of all time. The list is online. It's Rock 101.1. And looks like they got Chris Cornell in there, thankfully. Chris Cornell of Soundgarden, Audioslave, Temple of the Dog. He's number 19 out of 100. Woo, that's awesome.

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Rock101Lubbock.com to catch up on episodes you might have missed. Why would you miss one? Shame on you. I'm just kidding. I'm not judging. But you can catch Big Dummy Trivia every morning. Big Ass World News and Top 5 Buttheads and so much more. Those guys are awesome. The Billy Madison Show tomorrow morning. Don't miss it. Here's Lenny Kravitz.

0: 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You could be the next winner. 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

It's Mighty Iris. I mean, come on. Doesn't that guarantee that I have one superpower? It's Rock 101.1. 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

What's up, Lubbock? How's your Thursday going? It's Wombat. Spend the afternoon with you. And right now, Dave Grohl has said this song is a little dirty and you should use your imagination. Oh my.

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0: They had to do a fair amount of cutting to get the clean edit of this song. The album version runs 4 minutes and 15 seconds. 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
1: Something takes a part of me. Something lost and never seen.

Still hooking you up with that road trip in summer. You can still get your hands on that road trip to DFW to see the fray on August 1st, or maybe want to go for a Six Flags trip for the whole family. Both those also set you up with one-night hotel and $200 in gas to get you there, and all you gotta do to win is swing by your local United Express.

0: We got more U.S. World Cup going on today. We're taking on the nation formerly pronounced as Turkey at 9 o'clock today. But I got to be the first to admit there is not much consequence to this game since we've already won our group and have already moved on to the round of 32. But there's a lot of question of whether we're going to do the smart thing and bench some of our players and let them rest, or are we going to do the American thing and just go on and win anyway?
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We got another request for Wombat's Inbox. Sean wanted to hear some STP, so if I could rip off Scott Weiland for a second, this is a song called Plush.

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2: Wombat right here to talk about one of my favorite things in town. That's Storm Crow Games right there on 60th and Slide. 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One I'm personally looking forward to is their Warhammer painting classes that'll kick off in July. 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And you can get some tips from a real painter. 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They've also got some non-Warhammer stuff as well. On July 11th, Star Wars Unlimited Ashes of the Empire will hit the shelves. And every Wednesday, they have their D&D Adventurer Leagues with a new table, new character, and maybe a shot to make some new friends. 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

0: Heads up, Lubbock, we got something pretty special planned to celebrate America's 250th birthday. We're kicking off July 1st at 6 a.m., and it's called Rock 101's 1776. And what does that mean? Well, that means we're going to play 1,766 songs with no repeats.
1: Excuse me. Shut up. How's it going, dude?
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Oh, sorry. 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Text us at 806-900-1011.

0: We're still hooking you up with that road trip in summer. You can still win that road trip to DFW to see the fray on August 1st, or maybe want to go for a Six Flags trip with the whole family. Whichever one you choose, it'll also set you up with one-night hotel and a $200 United Gas card to get you there. And all you got to do to enter to win all that cool stuff, just swing by your local United Express, and you can end up like Joey McDonald, who's already on his way to Six Flags.
1: Now!

So I've always heard that McDonald's apple pies were a lot better back in the day because they, you know, they were fried instead of baked. And now I finally have the opportunity to actually try one myself, since McDonald's is actually bringing back that fried apple pie as a special celebration for the nation's 250th birthday. You can buy one right now, but watch out. I've heard they're a little hotter inside than the modern-day baked ones. This is-

All right, all right. Turn it up. This next track by Crown Royal, oh, it's got a way of getting everybody together. So grab your people, grab a glass, and play this one loud. You got This track is brought to you by Crown Royal. Please drink responsibly.

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Well, it's definitely feeling like summer today. So how about you take your mind off the heat by dreaming of a road trip in summer? We're still hooking you up with a road trip to DFW to see the fray on August 1st. It's going to be a Six Flags trip for the whole family. Whichever one you pick, you're also getting set up with one night hotel and a $200 United gas card to get you there. And all you got to do to win is swing by your local United Express and scan that QR code. And you could be just like Joey McDonald, who's already won himself a road trip in summer and is already on his way to Six Flags.

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This band kind of has an odd man out. They all met in elementary school in Calabasas, California, except turntablist Chris Kilmore. And they all graduated from Calabasas High School, except for Chris Kilmore. Chris Kilmore actually didn't grow up in Calabasas. He grew up near Philadelphia.

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It's the second track off of Blur's self-titled album. It's the second single from that album. The song went to number 2 in the UK, and oh yeah, song's also 2 minutes long.

0: So when you're watching the World Cup, you might have noticed one thing a lot of players seem to have in common is, well, they're all wearing pink shoes. This is actually a pretty big slip-up by all the major shoe companies. You see, they always want some bright, bold color on the shoes that'll really stand out against the green grass. So they usually go with, like, neon yellow or another neon color, like bright pink. And for whatever reason, all of the major shoe companies decided to go with hot pink this year.
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Heads up, we got something pretty special planned to celebrate the 4th of July this year. We're starting at July 1st at 6 a.m., and it's called Rock 101 1776. What that means, well, it means we're going to play 1,776 songs with no repeats, so you got to check it out, because there's no telling what we're going to play with all those options.

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The Cure's been around for a while. They've been performing live for a while. They like this song, so they played it a lot. The Cure actually performed this live for the 1,000th time back in December of 2022.

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So if you're paying close attention to this intro, you might be hearing a sound that, well, you probably haven't heard in a very long time. This intro samples a song called Telephone and Rubber Band by an experimental group called the Penguin Cafe Orchestra. And that weird kind of electronic sound you're hearing, well, that's the sound of telephone wires being crossed, which we don't really experience that much more in the modern-day wireless age.

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This year we're sending you to DFW, maybe to see the fray on August 1st, or maybe a road trip to Six Flags for the whole family. 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

0: Texas Tech University is doing something to commemorate the 25th anniversary of the United States. They're putting on a light show every single night from July 2nd to July 4th at the Administration Building right off of Memorial Circle. They'll be displaying that light show every 15 minutes all the way from 9 p.m. till midnight, and it's free and open to the public.
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If you know, you know. 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

So you might not think a seat is super complicated, but man, these modern-day child car seats are a bit of a mystery box. If you want some help with picking a car seat or maybe just setting yours up, TxDOT will be right here in Lubbock doing a car seat checkup event. It's going down at the YWCA at 6501 University on Saturday from 10 a.m. to 12 p.m. That is open to the public, and they'll have their certified car seat technicians on site to help you determine if your child's sitting in the right size seat and maybe get some help setting that thing up, too.

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